Love Jones, shucks, darling. It's when you love someone very, very much and you just can't seem to get yourself together. Like last Friday in class when Mr. Russell was giving

relax. 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Hell is full of high court judges, famed saints. We've got cardinals, archbishops, barristers, certified accountants, music critics. They're all here. You're not alone. You're never alone. Not here.

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1: I wake up with you guys, I send my day to you guys, and I go to bed with you guys. 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

0: know she's home.
1: Hello?
0: Oh, yeah, hello. Can I speak to Darlise, please?
1: She's not in right now.
0: Yeah, but that woman's never in. I mean, can you just tell her that Freddy called?
1: Sure do.
0: And one more thing. If she doesn't want to talk to me, why doesn't she just tell me herself? I mean, why she gotta get a roommate to do it?
1: I'm sorry, Freddy. This is Darlise. I didn't mean to leave you hanging on a string like I did.
0: Yeah, well, I mean, if you're seeing another...
1: There's no other man, Freddy. It's just that I've got my own home now. My own life. My own job. I'm a working woman.
0: Yeah, just because the man loses his job doesn't mean he gotta go dumping him on his ass.

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0: And later that first night, I had a dream that a new planet had been discovered, and through powerful telescopes we could see the inhabitants, and they seemed to be having a really good time. So we built a rocket, and I was on it. It put us in a state of suspended animation for the duration of the journey. And when we landed on this distant planet, we all woke up, and we discovered that we'd all lost our memories. And we looked back at the planet.
1: En el aire, Cactus Radio.
0: Everyone there seemed to be having a really good time, but we couldn't return because the rocket no longer had enough fuel left in it. Why am I telling you this story?